En casa. Eso decía yo.

And now the husband always has to put in his two cents to the great artist from Brazil who really does a lot with his song. He doesn't inject his own personality into his song, as a lot of singers do. He keeps the story of the song, and he has, but still inside he has a lot of emotion in his music. Once again, I'd like to bring out João Gilberto.

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0: Man, I tell you what, dang old WHRW Binghamton with the man on radio station doing the dull feedback and the loop-a-doop scooping, making that phone number, all the prejudices gotta remember, and all the slip-slag and peace, love, moan, Paul got that cart gone, that thing number, man.
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feeling down in the dumps? Caring for and spending time around plants has been proven to reduce the risk of stress-related depression. Don't forget to go outdoors daily and appreciate the wonder of Mother Nature.

0: Leslie, would you like to introduce the next segment?
1: Okay. Now it's time for Jazz plus Jazz equals Jazz. Today we have a recording of Benny Goodman played over a separate recording of Miles Davis.
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It's nearly due. 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His restless eyes leap and scratch at all that they can touch or catch. And hidden deep within his pocket, safe within his silent socket, he holds a colored crayon. Now from the tunnel's stony womb, the carriage rides to meet the groom and opens wide and welcome doors, but he hesitates, then withdraws.

0: Now from his pocket quick he flashes the crayon on the wall, he slashes deep upon the advertising, a single-worded poem comprised of four letters. And his heart is laughing, screaming, pounding, the poem across the tracks rebounding. Shadowed by the exit light, his legs take their ascending flight to seek the breast of darkness and be suckled by the night.
1: One, two, three, four.

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You go to my head like a sip of sparkling Burgundy brew. 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

0: Okay. 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WHRW Binghamton.
1: There was a child in the car.
2: A child?
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1: Cats have 9 lives, children only 1. 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

Every time I hear the march from Lone Green, I am always on the outside looking in. Maybe that is why I see the funny side when I see a fallen brother take a bride. 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Another bride,

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1: According to the United States Department of Transportation, there were 697 deaths from drowsy driving-related crashes in 2019. Drowsy driving is never safe. If you feel tired, take a break. 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

0: 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It's called the Gamblers.
1: That three men and a woman in 18th century costume sitting around a table playing cards?
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3: 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Kick it up a notch. Check for lumps. 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
1: All right, and we'd also like to thank DJ Puffy, or whatever his name is. DJ Fluffy? Fluffy. Fluffyhead. We love him, even though we don't know his name.
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1: Tell me about the feeling. 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

the tick. If you go out into the wilderness, always be sure to check for ticks. These nasty little insects are carrying a disease called Lyme disease. 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
1: Who threw that shoe? Why? 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
1: 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Some of them write,

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1: Okay, how many of you are right now thinking about the Ed Lover dance? 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WHRW Binghamton.

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Quickly, I've come back from the future to tell you to conserve as much potable water as you can. 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WHRW Binghamton.

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The Heritage Department has every type of beat. 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
1: All right, and we'd also like to thank DJ Puffy, or whatever his name is. DJ Fluffy? Fluffy. Fluffyhead. We love him, even though we don't know his name.
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4: And now, a friendly public service announcement from all of us here at WHRW. 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
1: 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Okay.

listening to the Atlantic Show here in WHIW Binghamton. It is graduation day today, so this is part two of that special show from what I played last Friday. So this is Public Image Limited, or the song is called Rise. You've probably heard the song before. I played it maybe a couple of years ago on the show. Couldn't resist doing it again today, because indeed, anger is an energy. This song is about ending apartheid in South Africa, particularly about Nelson Mandela. But fits today as well, because right, may the road rise with you. You know, this is the phrase that this is, the Irish phrase that this is based on. So, anger is that energy. We're going to keep this sort of late 80s vibe going. I've got some professional comic remix. Loads of other stuff. We've got some more Arlo Parks from last week. Robin, some Noel Gallagher's High Flying Birds. Miles Davis and Pigs. Can't miss that one. All right, here's Depeche Mode. This one I heard recently at in the I Swear movie, went to see at the cinema. Absolutely fantastic. So here they are. This is Depeche Mode. Enjoy the silence.

All right. There were, that were Depeche Mode from the absolutely gem of an album, Violator, from 1990, if I'm getting my years correct. Next, I've got for you that High Flying Birds track and lots more fantastic stuff to come. If you're stuck in traffic outside,

That's odd. We'll have a look at that here. This is, of course, me trying to play a High Flying Birds track. Let's just try that one more time here. Let's have another go. Oh, here it comes. Enjoy.

quite love what they've done with this track. It really pulls out the beat and just makes it that much more groovy. So that was Noel Gallagher's High Flying Birds. I'm always trying to get my mouth around some of these words. Right, that was the High Flying Birds with the Andrew Weatherall remix of The Heat of the Moment. Next I've got for you a track that I was hearing a little documentary about on the radio. It's So What by Miles Davis, and this is at the Plugged Nickel. It's a famous jazz club, as far as I remember, at in Chicago. And so this one was recorded, I can't remember what year, maybe I'll find out for you and let you know. But this is some fantastic stuff here. If you're a listener of the show, you know that occasionally we give Mr. Davis a spin here and there. So this is a long one. We're not going to make it all the way through, but, you know, this is cracking stuff. So we're going to give it a good long go, and then we'll be getting into some things a little different because it's always a delightful jumble here. All right, here he comes. We'll get out of the way.

That is the magic Miles Davis. It's just absolutely fantastic, right? And it just keeps going. I can't imagine like the amount of energy it takes to put your body and soul into these, you know, lengthy jazz performances. Maybe if I was a jazz musician, I'd get that a little bit more. All right, so that was Miles Davis live at the Plug Nickel and Friends performing So What. Absolutely fantastic. You're listening to The Atlantic Show here on WHRW 90.5 FM Binghamton. It is May 15th, graduation day. I guess yesterday was graduation day too, but today's the big one. Piles of cars trying to get in with lots of folks looking to celebrate today. So if today's your day, well done. We're going to keep cracking out some tunes here. After the break, I've got Blockage as a new Pigs, Pigs, Pigs, Pigs, Pigs, Pigs track, and I'm going to keep getting that right. but first, here are some messages from the station. Enjoy, and we'll be back briefly or shortly.

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Blocked fans can lead to overheating and a buildup of dust, which can impact the lifespan of your machine. Papers, couches, books, and other surfaces the laptop is laying on can also impact performances. This has been a message from WHRW 90.5 FM Binghamton.

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All right. That was the mystical, let's say, Daniel Avery from the Midnight version of Neon Pulse with the title track there. I'm loving the Midnight version of this recent album. It's really good. Background music that still kind of draws you in, gets the brain going. Fantastic stuff. All right. Next, we've got Arlo Parks is back. Played her last week. They're back again now. This is Two-Sided. And then I've got a recent one by Travis. I was a bit iffy about this one. It's been waiting to be played for probably over a year now, so it's time. And then we got Robin's old Three Colors Red, a bunch of other stuff. We've got some Pigeon coming back this week as well. If you were listening last week, you'll remember I played them, featuring a Malian artist and others now in the southern UK. So that one's coming up. And we're going to crack it all the way through to having a classic Queen track that literally was the first thing I thought of this morning when I got out of bed. And I kept humming it and I had to then look up a few of the albums and then it finally clicked. So Mystery Queen track is going to be the cherry on top for today. But for now, we're going to go with Arlo Parks. Enjoy this. It's called Two-Sided. And then we'll be going into Travis. Here we go.

Well, that wasn't too bad, was it? That was Travis. I loved the first album from 1998, I think. Good Feeling. And then The Man Who was absolutely phenomenal, was kind of really a soundtrack album for me. Was it not 2000 or 99? That one came out. Absolutely fantastic. But I kind of, they fell off a, well, I didn't fall off a cliff, but they kind of like fell off the horizon for me. There we go. We'll say that. After that, many other albums, but not as good as the first two. So there we have it. That one wasn't too bad. All right, next we got Robin with Talk to Me from the Sexistential album. And then we're going to roll into Nuclear Holiday by Three Colors Red. Also another late 90s favorite from me. These just sort of creep in. I think feel like they're in my bloodstream and they just sort of seep into the playlist. So anyway, I hope your graduation day is going smashingly. Or if you're just recovering from finishing finals, do something fun for yourself today, right? I'm going to try to do that by doing this radio show. Oh, boom, success. All right, this is Talk to Me by Robin. And then we're going to be cracking on with some other stuff here, getting you through to the very end. I've got some revolution-themed stuff. I think I've been a bit ambitious for how things are going to play out today, but we're going to see how it goes. We've got Nina Simone, the Beatles. They're going to take us through to the last bit of the hour here. So this is Robin, Talk to Me, and then after that we'll be Three Colors Red. Enjoy.

Oh, that was brilliant. Imagine me riding my bike listening to that, almost running into things. This is Pump Up the Jam that's coming up next here by Technotronic. It's time to get your dance back on. Here we come.

that bit of magic for you there with Pump Up the Jam by Technotronic. Next I've got here for you, we're going to reach way back here to James P. Johnson. This is an old recording, I think we're going to 1927 here. The song has often been associated with the Great Mississippi Flood of the same year, but, you know, hard to tell, and I don't have accurate information. So this is going back with the blues here. This is fantastic. Right, James P. Johnson, Backwater Blues. Enjoy, and then following this will be Miami by Pigeon.

right. Before we let that next one go, I misspoke. Singing there is Bessie Smith, and on piano is James P. Johnson. Note. Noted. Next, as advertised, is Miami by Pigeon. Again, these folks are based in southern England, but sort of behind the, I guess sort of the, for me, the kind of the genius behind it is Fiale Noke, who is, let's see, I think is Malian artist. I can't quite remember. We'll have to look that one up. All right, we're still cracking on here. This is the last half hour. Here comes Pigeon. And after that, we've got Eddie and the Hot Rods. And I'm going to go very poppy here for the last little bit and give you some tracks that were the year that I graduated. Is it high school or college? Can't remember. We'll explain the difference here in a moment. Okay, Miami by Pigeon. And then I'll be back with some soppy nostalgia. All right, this is Pigeon.

Okay. That's supposed to be Eddie and the Hot Rods there, but something is being a bit fishy this morning, so we'll give that another try here. Of course, that was Pigeon with Miami. We're going to give Eddie and the Hot Rods another shot here. Here they come.

Okay, there they were. That was Eddie and the Hot Rods finally decided to behave after not making it happen for me. So, there they were. That was a little bit of a, I don't know, choose your own future, graduation fest kind of song. All right, so the next three tracks is a lovely little set. Like I said earlier, the 90s just seemed to sort of ooze out of my pores a little bit, if that's not too gross. I've got here three tracks that weren't like top of the bill for the time when I graduated, but they kind of spoke to a bit of an era. And these three, you know, really don't go well together, but they convey a message, right? Or something. So I graduated high school in the UK, or secondary school, as we call it, in the summer of 1998. Yeah, that was it. And then started college, which is a two-year degree program before going to university. And so the words college and university mean different things in the UK. They mean the same thing here. Anyway, blah, blah, blah. My sort of experience is graduating high school, my secondary school, summer of 1998 was the first year they decided to have a prom or, you know, a big party. And it was a wild time. It was fantastic. And I still remember sitting with my friends in their, one of my mates lived near the school when we went, met up there, all dressed up really nice. And, you know, with our dates and sat around chatting. And then, you know, went across the road to the high school. And I think, did they have fireworks? I don't know if they did or not. I don't think they did. But anyway, it was fantastic. It was great. And then the 2 years later, the summer of 2000 was when I graduated college. And likewise, great party at the end. Absolutely fantastic. I remember there just sort of being a mass gathering of us all at the nearby park. Just sort of loads of kids just sitting around chatting and having fun and probably a little bit of football going on too, some music. Brilliant. All right, so here, just to sort of get us going or get into this set of three songs. First is Bryan Adams. I had this song, 18 Till I Die, right? It's terribly poppy, but I've just always loved this one. It's fun. And then Air, Sexy Boy, if you remember that dreadful 10 Things I Hate About You film in the 90s, you'll remember this song. Or you just maybe remember the song, the video for it, filmed in the city with that weird dancing monkey thing. And then finally, a Gomez track from their Mercury Prize winning album from 1998. This track was part of the vibe of the college graduation. The track's called Get Myself Arrested. And so me and my mates weren't sort of aspiring criminals or anything, but I think the idea of getting ourselves arrested for something or another sounded like a lot of fun. Obviously, that's a very serious thing and not a good idea. But when you're stupid and 18, lots of things sound fun when you really shouldn't. So anyway, here are three tracks. Like it or lump it. I'm putting these together today for you. All right, so fingers crossed this actually works. Here's Bryan Adams.

Haha, wasn't that great? That was Gomez, Get Myself Arrested, from one of my favourite albums of that year of 1998, Bring It On, allegedly recorded in one of their garages, right? Fantastic stuff, very worthy of the Mercury Prize that it won that same year or the year after. Before that was Air from the Moon Safari album with Sexy Boy, and then Bryan Adams' 18 Till I Die, again, a very odd cocktail of nostalgia for you from the years that I graduated college and high school. Didn't do much when I graduated from university with the undergraduate. We just sort of moved on to the next thing very quickly. And I didn't actually attend a graduation ceremony until I finished my PhD in 2019, which was fantastic. I remember hearing my parents, particularly my dad, shouting from the rafters as I went up and got my, you know, whatever, right? Got my hood and all that jazz. So we've got last three songs here for you. We're going to spill over to 10 o'clock. But the next live show after The Robot is not until about 7 o'clock tonight with Chris de Blasio. It's going to be a fantastic one, I'm sure. So here we've got a couple of Revolution themed songs. It's a bit on the nose because they're both called Revolution. First one's by The Beatles. And then another favourite of mine that we like to play on the show is Nina Simone. So we're going to let these two crack on for you, and then I'll come back to reveal the final track, the Mystery Queen song that we're going to be playing. Okay, this is The Atlantic Show still here, and here's John Paul Jorge and Ringo

Okay. Wasn't that amazing? That was Nina Simone with Revolution Parts 1 and 2. Prior to that, of course, was the electrical, wonderful version of Revolution by the Beatles. That's from the Blue Album. Okay, both pillars to a soundtrack of change that we're still hoping to see fulfillment of. Okay, you've been listening to The Atlantic Show here on WHRW 90.5 FM Binghamton. My name's Chris, hoping to be back for more over the summer, but this is pretty much the end of sign-ups here. As I said, there'll be some more live programming this evening and certainly tomorrow as well. If you're a listener on Saturday, you know that there's lots of fantastic shows that happen regularly on a Saturday. So, I've enjoyed doing this part two of a graduation special for you. I hope that if today is your day, that it's a great one and you get to celebrate with loved ones. Okay, here it is. This is the song I woke up with jammed in between my ears in my little brain. This is Killer Queen by The Queen, right? Here they are. This one's for Freddie. Enjoy.

0: Leslie, would you like to introduce the next segment?
1: 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Now it's time for Jazz plus Jazz equals Jazz. Today we have a recording of Benny Goodman played over a separate recording of Miles Davis.
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WHRW Binghamton presents WHRW In Between. Take that, sleep. 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

Now, the next one is from a picture called The Blue Angel. It's not that one. We sing that later. This is called Lola, the naughty Lola. They call me naughty Lola, the wisest girl on earth. At home, my pianola is worked

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0: Romeo is madly in love with Juliet. But because of a senseless family feud, the two lovers are forbidden to speak to one another. Romeo is a true believer that the spirit of love can overcome all obstacles. At the moment, he is standing in a garden under Juliet's bedroom window, wondering whether he should call out her name and tell her of his burning love. But soft. What light through yonder window breaks? It is the east, and Juliet is the sun. Arise, fair sun, and kill the envious moon, who is already sick and pale with grief, that thou, her maid, art far more fair than she. Be not her maid, since she is envious. Her vestal livery is but sick and green, and none but fools do wear it. Cast it off. It is my lady. Oh, it is my love. That she knew she were. She speaks, yet she says nothing. What of that? Her eye discourses. I will answer it.
1: I am too bold. 'Tis not to looks.
0: Two of the fairest stars in all the heaven, having some business, do entreat her eyes to twinkle in their spheres till they return. What if her eyes were there, they in her head? The brightness of her cheek would shame those stars, as daylight doth a lamp. Her eye in heaven would through the airy region stream so bright that birds would sing and think it were not night. See how she leans her cheek upon her hand. Oh, that I were a glove upon that hand, that I might touch that cheek. She speaks. Oh, speak again, bright angel, for thou art as glorious to this night, being o'er my head, as is a winged messenger of heaven unto the white upturned wondering eyes of mortals that fall back to gaze on him when he bestrides the lazy puffing clouds and sails upon the bosom of the air.

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0: Leslie, would you like to introduce the next segment?
1: 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Now it's time for Jazz plus Jazz equals Jazz. Today we have a recording of Benny Goodman played over a separate recording of Miles Davis.

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0: Leslie, would you like to introduce the next segment?
1: 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Now it's time for Jazz plus Jazz equals Jazz. Today we have a recording of Benny Goodman played over a separate recording of Miles Davis.
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1: I am the tick. 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These nasty little insects are carrying a disease called Lyme disease. 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If you happen to find yourself with a tick, be sure to contact your doctor. Lyme disease is no joke. 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
1: 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Take that, sleep. 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

0: Man, I tell you what, dang old WHRW Binghamton with the man on radio station doing the dope feedback and the loop a doop a scoop and making that phone number. All the prejudices gotta remember and all the slip slang and peace, love, moan. Paul got that cart gone, that thing number, man.
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0: During the spread of COVID-19, it is imperative you watch for the symptoms of the coronavirus. 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
1: Good evening, everybody. Happy Friday, May 15th here in this lovely world here of WHRW 90.5 FM Binghamton. I am your host, DJ Christoph, and welcome to another special episode of Out of Tune. 1, 2,

Welcome back to the show, everybody. Always happy to be back in the saddle here every Friday night. Gonna try and go for Friday nights for the summer programming. Wanted to give a quick congrats to everybody that's graduating this weekend. We have graduations going on yesterday, today, Saturday, Sunday, and then all the lovely students are gonna be on their nice summer vacation, and some lovely community members like me will be holding down the saddle here at WHRW 90.5 FM Binghamton. That is what you're listening to, and I'm looking forward to having some three-hour shows more often. That is one of my favorite parts about this three-month period, where I just get to go nuts and have double the time I normally do. And this week, we're doing what I like to do last year, actually, was a decade show I did every single month. I did 70s, 80s, 90s, 2000s last year, and I didn't get to do a 60s show. So I was thinking for the month of May, we do some only 60s music for an entire three-hour span. And I've never done this before, and I really wanted to take on the task for this tonight and just kind of like put on some nostalgia glasses for this. It's kind of funny because one of the grocery store I used to work at when I was still in community college used to play stuff like this all the time. So I tried to just mentally remember a bunch of these, and I also had some help from some coworkers. I'll be shouting some of you out later on, so very much appreciate some of the recommendations. But this is going to be a fun show. We started off with Wilson Pickett, Land of a Thousand Dances, and there's going to be so many more awesome tunes to come. I wish I could kind of like go into some detail about a lot of these songs, but I was not even probably in thought at this point, and my parents weren't even alive for most of these years, so this is a long time ago. But there is some incredible music to come out of the 60s, and I feel like there's so many students here and so many people in the station that will never give this stuff the light of day, outside of some very familiar music that you may hear throughout this show. Like, there are a few I'm going to be playing in this next block, but this is going to be a fun show. I'm very excited, and I appreciate all my family that's listening in, as always. It's always a pleasure. We had such a beautiful day today, kind of gloomy, but turned to a beautiful 61 degrees and partly cloudy day. Going to be a very warm weekend and very hot start to next week. It seems that we're getting a teaser trailer to summer, and maybe a little too early. I mean, maybe not, because it's been very gloomy and chilly and cold for the past like couple of weeks. So maybe it's kind of a welcome addition until it gets to 90 degrees. Anyway, we got some fun stuff to go through. I do have a bit of a familiar track from a certain Van Morrison we'll play in about 6 minutes, but there is a song that a lot of my friends in a certain Nerf club here we called Campus Survival Games love to play at the end of every single meeting, and this definitely fit the bill for this show, and this is by a certain group called The Foundations. Here is some Build Me Up Buttercup on WHRW 90.5 FM Binghamton. Welcome back, guys.

end. A Tuesday and so slow. Gone down the old man with a transistor radio.

That was some Van Morrison, Brown Eye Girl on WHRW 90.5 FM Binghamton. Also, just wanted to briefly say that WHRW takes pride in the quality of its community broadcast. 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I'll also remind everybody that we have a website you can go to at whrw.fm if you ever want to take us with you on the go. If you happen to be outside of our broadcast range, which is a 25-mile radius around the Binghamton University College campus, you can go on to whrw.fm and listen to us on there. There is a button you can hit in the top right-hand corner, and it will set up a little like streaming like web player thing that will let you just listen to us as long as you have a decent internet connection. Again, that is on whrw.fm. And I will also just give a quick PSA about the rapid temperature change that's going to be going on this weekend into Monday, Tuesday, and even Wednesday. So it might be a good time to bring out more appropriate clothing for a few days, even having some sunscreen handy, because there is going to be some strong sunlight and unfortunately a bit of a higher UV index. So it will be a good idea to just have any kind of SPF at least 25 or above that will help out if you are prone to sunburn like someone like me who just burns super, super easily. So just a quick PSA from your friends at WHRW 90.5 FM Binghamton. Anyway, we played Van Morrison, Brown Eyed Girl. Before that, we played The Band. Yes, The Band. I love saying the band called The Band. The Night They Drove Old Dixie Down. And before that, we played Build Me Up Buttercup by The Foundations. Appreciate you all listening in, as always. Really wanted to do kind of a special show with the 60s for this evening. And as always, I want to give a shout out to my coworker Coco, doing it a little bit earlier this time because I really want to play this Beatles track. It's one of their most iconic Beatles songs out there, and it's honestly been a while since I listened to this again, and it's just such a great song to listen to on re-listen, in my opinion. So let's go to one of the Beatles' most iconic, if not their most iconic song ever, Hey Jude, on WHRW 90.5 FM Binghamton. Hope you all enjoy.

Fire. I love singing that song. Johnny Cash, Ring of Fire on WHRW 90.5 FM Binghamton. Before that, again, rest in peace to Sly Stone. That was Sly and the Family Stone. Everyday People, beautiful song off of Stand. Again, it's a very beautiful album as well from 1969. And we played the iconic Hey Jude off of, I believe it was a single for the Beatles. Never was on one of their albums, actually. And I don't know if it would fit on any of the albums. Just curious if it would fit on something like Revolver or Abbey Road. I don't know if it would really fit on any of those, honestly. And it's a great standalone single, that's for sure. Anyway, again, the WHRW Binghamton. Again, we had quite a gloomy week this week. It was down to like the 50s the entire time, but we finally got some beautiful sunshine to come out. Again, for everybody graduating this weekend, congrats to all of them. And we are just finally feeling like late spring in the middle of May, which is very unusual for this time of year, because it's like last week we were below freezing in the morning. I had to get frost off my car, and now it's going to be a heat wave. Quite an interesting week going on, I must say. And hopefully it's not too bad for all of you guys next week. Again, just be careful with the heat going up and everything. It might unfortunately be time to put the air conditioning on or get a million fans, whatever works for you. Coming up next, I actually want to give a shout out to another coworker by the name of Mike Kent, who was asking me if I was going to play some Rolling Stones, I Can't Get No Satisfaction. And we're going to play that right now, and I hope you are satisfied with that, Mike Kent. Shout-outs to you. I was talking to him a bit about the stuff I was doing for my show tonight, and he was very supportive about it, appreciate it. I always love my coworkers just, like, listening in and just saying that they listened and said it was great. Means a lot to me, and it means a lot to me all my family is listening in as well. So, Rolling Stones, another throwback here. I Can't Get No Satisfaction. Hope you all enjoy, and thank you all for listening.

0: Oh Pretty Woman by Roy Orbison on WHOW 90.5 FM Binghamton. And right before that, we played Rolling Stones' I Can't Get No Satisfaction. Again, if you were just tuning in, this is DJ Christoph with Out of Tune. We are doing an entirely 60s show, which is something I've never done before. And we're like 9 songs into this, and it's been very interesting, but I'm kind of enjoying this. Again, I haven't really gotten the chance to play a lot of 60s on this show, and I am just really respecting how much of this just kind of just like made a bridge for all this stuff that has come out today. And this stuff is incredible to listen to. It kind of feels like there was just so much more creativity back then, or like, not that there isn't any nowadays, but it just, I feel like everything's just so different when I'm going to everything, even though some of it can sound kind of similar. I could just be spitting random stuff at this point, but really very much enjoying what I'm playing so far. And I got one of my favorites from the Monkees I'm going to play in once I stop talking here. And I got some Velvet Underground and Steppenwolf to come after this. Again, the Monkees coming up. And I believe this was not on vinyl pressings for Pisces, Aquarius, Capricorn, Jones. I think it was a deluxe edition special because, again, I don't think this was on the base album because I'm pretty sure we had this in the record library, but it wasn't on the actual vinyl. So I'm a little let down by that because I'm sure the deluxe one's hard to find, but I cannot get enough of this Monkey song. It's called Going Down, and we're going to play this for you guys right now and hope you guys enjoy it. Again, the Monkees, this is Going Down. Hope you all enjoy.
1: To me. Floating in the river with a saturated liver, and I wish I could forgive her, but I do believe she meant it when she told me to forget it, and I bet you will regret it when they find me in the morning, wet and drowned, and the wood gets round.

Magic Carpet Ride by Steppenwolf off of the second here on WHRW 90.5 FM Binghamton. Again, thank you all for listening in. It's been a very fun, interesting show doing this for sure. And right before that, we played the Velvet Underground and Nico, I'm Waiting for the Man off of that very iconic Banana album that I've been looking for from the 1960s. I swear the Velvet Underground was just way before their time. It feels like something that

was like at least like 10 years younger than it really is. I did not realize this is a 60s record, because a lot of these sounds feel like they could fit into maybe the 70s, the 80s, even some alternative rock ideas from later on tracks. Just, I feel like, make appearances on here. And we played The Monkees, Going Down, a very addicting song to me to listen to from The Monkees. And coming up next, I didn't realize the walk-up song for a certain person in that Major League movie, Wild Thing, was actually a 60s song. So we're actually going to play that in a few minutes, that song Wild Thing by the Troggs. But before that, I'm going to play a track from a group called Jefferson Airplane, and we're going to play their song Somebody to Love. I'm sure some of you recognize this one, and I hope you all enjoy. Again, you are listening to WHRW 90.5 FM Binghamton. When the

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But I wanna know for sure.

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But I wanna know for sure.

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We just played some Four Tops. Reach Out, I'll Be There. Before that, Wild Thing by the Trogs. And we played Jefferson Airplane, Somebody to Love. I'll remind everyone here that WHRW takes pride in the quality of its community broadcast. 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And got some more stuff coming up next. I'm thinking we're going to play the Four Seasons in just a minute. My dad was actually asking me if I was going to play the Four Seasons, so I wanted to make sure I found a record in our